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But I wanna know for sure. So come on and

0: Radio Mixtape, der Soundtrack deines Lebens.
1: Some things in life are bad, they can really make you mad. 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